0: You know, whenever you really think about it, there's something every day that people use that has soy in it, whether it be milk, and nearly every piece of chocolate candy that you eat has soy lecithin in it. So celebrating the diversity of the bean is the best way that we can like wrap our arms around what we try to do with the festival. We refer to it as the magic bean and of us creating magic through the festival.
1: 相比于其他州，田纳西的大豆节是历史最悠久的。25年前，当地的人们筹资创办了这样一个节日，第一次为大豆庆祝。25年后的大豆节上，有大约3万人观看大豆选美，参与大豆游行，为大豆歌唱。
2: The soybean song was, it's interesting how that happened because my co-writer, he said, you know, Jim, this soybean festival is a big thing. We need to write a song for it. So I said, sounds good, let's do it. And they really liked it. We kept being asked to come back every year. And so this will be the 10th year that we're doing it.
1: 在美国，从大到小，从老到少，他们通过这样的节日来理解大豆。在人们还是孩童时期，脑海中便根植了魔力豆的影子。大豆在这里被尊重，被依赖，在小孩子心里不惹人注意的发芽。

0: You'll find them growing in the farmers' fields across West Tennessee. They bring new life to rural towns. They feed our economy.
1: 这是大豆一年中最浓墨重彩的

站住！站住！站住！站住！站住！站住！站住！站住！站住！站住！站住！站住！站住！站住！站住！站住！站住！站住！站住！站住！站住！站住！站住！站住！站住！站住！站住！站住！站住！站住！站住！站住！站住！站住！站住！站住！站住！站住！站住！站住！站住！站住！站住！站住！站住！站住！站住！站住！站住！站住！站住！站住！站住！站住！站住！站住！站住！站住！站住！站住！站住！站住！站住！站住！站住！站住！站住！站住！站住！站住！站住！站住！站住！站住！站住！站住！站住！站住！站住！站住！站住！站住！站住！站住！站住！站住！站住！站住！站住！站住！站住！站住！站住！站住！站住！站住！站住！站住！站住！站住！站住！站住！站住！站住！站住！站住！站住！站住！站住！站住！站住！站住！站住！站住！站住！站住！站住！站住！站住！站住！站住！站住！站住！站住！站住！站住！

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0: 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Order! 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
1: Prime Minister's questions is now about to begin. Mr. Churchill, I assume you have some good reason to call this emergency session.

0: Prime Minister's questions?
1: Of course I have. Mr. Speaker, honourable members, 5 months ago, a Class II frigate of the Royal Navy sustained an unprovoked attack from Chinese forces as it sailed along the Yangtze River in China. Prime Minister, can you explain why, despite this provocation, your government has taken no action, not even as much as a protest? Must the British Empire have to endure such a humiliation and injustice?
2: Yes! Yes. Yes.
0: Order!
3: Honourable former Prime Minister, no need to remember. What you have said is true, but I have questions for you. If a warship from abroad sailed into the Thames without any permission, should Great Britain greet it with flowers instead of the cannons which were used by the Chinese? Is it beyond doubt that it is intolerable for any country that enjoys territorial sovereignty to give a concession to such a provocation? In this regard, I do not think our country is justified enough to accuse China's military for the so-called attack, and now it is someone else ruling China. He is one of the communist friends of Stalin, and his name is Mao Zedong.